0: En case you missed it, esto es lo que pasó en el Shaboy Show.
1: Yes, my pero no me agüito is that my mail still goes to my mom's house, okay. And she's keeping one of my checks hostage because I owe her money. Pero no me agüito.
2: She can't cash or deposit the check. Hey, it's under your name, no?
1: I know, yes, but dude, you already know, like, las tías, my mom, she has a little amiguita que trabaja en el banco. Oh. Clearly, that's tranza, that's fraude, that's all of that. Girl,
3: man,
1: like,
3: that's crazy. I didn't know your mom, Mama Ruth, knew that Rihanna song.
1: What song? Oh, Bean better have my money. That's my ringtone.

0: In case you missed it, esto es lo que pasó en el Shaboy Show.
1: Yes, my pero no me agüito is that my mail still goes to my mom's house. Okay. And she's keeping one of my checks hostage because I owe her money. Oh. Pero no me agüito.
2: She can't cash or deposit the check. Hey, it's under your name, no?
1: I know, yes. But, dude, you already know, like, las tías, my mom, she has a little amiguita que trabaja en el banco. Oh. Clearly, that's tranza, that's fraude, that's all of that. Girl,
3: man,
1: like,
3: that's crazy. I didn't know your mom, Mama Ruth, knew that Rihanna song.
1: What song? Oh, be better have my money. That's my ringtone.

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A cowboy always finds a way to leave. 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Here we go.

0: show. 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
1: Yes, my pero no me agüito is that my mail still goes to my mom's house. Okay. And she's keeping one of my checks hostage because I owe her money. Oh. Pero no me agüito.
2: She can't cash or deposit the check. Hey, it's under your name, no?
1: I know, yes. But, dude, you already know, like, las tías, my mom, she has a little amiguita que trabaja en el banco. Oh. Clearly, that's tranza, that's fraude, that's all of that. Girl,
3: man,
1: like,
3: that's crazy. I didn't know your mom, Mama Ruth, knew that Rihanna song.
1: What song? Oh, B better have my money. That's my ringtone.

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0: In case you missed it, esto es lo que pasó en el Shaboy Show.
1: Yes, my paranormalito is that my mail still goes to my mom's house. Okay. And she's keeping one of my checks hostage because I owe her money. Pero no me agüito.
2: She can't cash or deposit the check. Hey, it's under your name, no?
1: I know, yes. But, dude, you already know. Like, las tías, my mom, she has a little amiguita que trabaja en el banco. Oh. Clearly, that's tranza, that's fraude, that's all of that. Girl,
3: man,
1: like,
3: that's crazy. I didn't know your mom, Mama Ruth, knew that Rihanna song.
1: What song? Oh, B better have my money. That's my ringtone.

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2: Yes, my pero no me agüito is that my mail still goes to my mom's house. Okay. And she's keeping one of my checks hostage because I owe her money. Oh. Pero no me agüito.
3: She can't cash or deposit the check. Hey, it's under your name, no?
2: I know, yes. But, dude, you already know. Like, las tías, my mom, she has a little amiguita que trabaja en el banco. Oh. Clearly, that's tranza, that's fraude, that's all of that. Girl,
4: man,
2: like,
4: that's crazy. I didn't know your mom, Mama Ruth, knew that Rihanna song.
2: What song? Oh, be better have my money. That's my ringtone.

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1: Yes, my pero no me agüito is that my mail still goes to my mom's house. Okay. And she's keeping one of my checks hostage because I owe her money. Oh. Pero no me agüito.
2: She can't cash or deposit the check. Hey, it's under your name, no?
1: I know, yes. But, dude, you already know. Like, las tías, my mom, she has a little amiguita que trabaja en el banco. Oh. Clearly, that's tranza, that's fraude, that's all of that. Girl,
3: man,
1: like,
3: that's crazy. I didn't know your mom, Mama Ruth, knew that Rihanna song.
1: What song? Oh, be better have my money. That's my ringtone.

0: bad, bad, getting lit. 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
1: Yeah.
0: We the best.
1: Boy.
0: Give me the light.
1: Yeah.
0: And we turn it up every time.
1: Every time.
0: And we bust it up, watch it, yeah.
1: Watch it.
0: Ha!
2: Kimba, how you bad, sir?
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With your hot hits, 24-7. Yeah. Wake up with the Fuego Mix. Are you ready? 'Cause we are. And it starts now.

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Are you ready? 'Cause we are. 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

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Yeah.

0: Study Hall, giving you facts you could easily Google.
1: What?
0: But thanks for listening.
2: Gracias.
3: Un estudio muy interesante que revela cuáles son las mujeres más cachondas. Ooh, which women are always down for el tururú con su pareja.
2: I love those hyenas, bro. No matter if you're in the car, at a concert, en la casa del vecino, donde sea, te hacen los ojitos así como de que, hey, and you're like, hell yeah, venga, ¿estás?
3: So, in this study, they compared women who are clean freaks.
4: Okay.
3: Que son super limpias. And I'm talking about, like, limpias de su cuerpo. I'm talking about, like, limpias que tienen que tener todo bien ordenadito en su casa. Yeah, en el carro, todo bien limpiecito. You know what I'm saying? Versus women that aren't so clean. Yeah. Y les vale madre si su carro, si su cuarto, si su casa está tirada, güey. Mm-hmm. They're like, me vale. So, who do you think, out of those two types of women, is more cachona, more down for el tururú en cualquier momento? Prima Vane, who do you think it is?
4: Girl, Messi, hello.
3: Messi, girl.
4: Me, based off experience.
3: Venga de ahí, donde sea y cuando sea, Prima Vane.
4: With the right person. I'm not saying, like, with any random, so no random people be coming up to me.
3: No, eso es
4: like,
3: con tu pareja. Eso es con tu pareja.
4: Yeah, with the pareja. Yeah.
3: Venga de ahí.
4: No pasa nada.
2: O sin pareja a veces también, lo que caiga.
3: Kim, who do you think it is?
5: I think the messy girls, but truly, like, if you are a girl that has her car clean, like, you're one in a million. Because nobody's car is clean.
3: Ni el mío, güey. Mi carro es un closet, güey.
5: Yeah,
3: la verdad, neta.
5: Like, impossible.
2: Chavoy le encanta decir que su carro es un closet porque todos los días se sale de él.
3: All right, here is the answer. The study reveals that the women who clean a lot.
5: What?
3: Who clean a lot are less interested in el tururú.
5: Oh, that makes sense.
3: Si eres súper estricta en la limpieza de tu casa, de tu carro, entonces no eres tan intensa en el tururú, no eres tan
4: sounds
3: cachonda,
4: right.
3: According to the study, because it reveals that you stress too much.
4: Ándale.
3: Te estresas demasiado.
2: Por eso necesitas desestresarte.
4: Right.
3: And oftentimes, you're too tired by the time it gets to tururú time.
5: It's facts, because when I clean the house, like I see deep clean, I put in more than 10,000 steps.
3: Dang. You know what I'm saying?
4: Sorry, Eddie.
3: And all the scrubbing.
2: Good thing Eddie's a virgin.
3: Bro, it is true, and I had to work through that with my wife, porque my wife no está bien si la casa no está ordenada, güey.
4: Right.
3: Like, she just can't think straight, you know?
2: Hey.
3: Hay veces en que estamos ya en el cuarto y dice, babe, I got piles of all these clothes I gotta fold.
5: Oh, yeah,
3: tengo que doblar ropa. And I'm like, hablando de doblar.
4: Janet, girl, just a minute and 15 seconds. Like, that's it, girl. Like, just take it.
3: No, but you know what does turn her on? It's like, okay, babe, te voy a ayudar a doblar la ropa.
4: Oh, like, I'll help you.
3: Yeah, déjame ayudarte a hacer el quehacer.
2: Mandilón.
3: But I only help for like 30 seconds. And then she's like, oh my gosh. And then
4: it works.
3: Yeah, it works.
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0: Everything is just fine. Why? Because she makes wine.
1: Que tu suegra es una tóxica. We are the Shaboy Show. We have a test for you to take right now that will prove if she really is a tóxica or not, okay? Super simple. The test has 5 questions. If you answer yes to 3 out of the 5, that means que tu suegra es una tóxica. We are going to do the test between Kim and Eddie, who are dating and more than likely se van a casar, güey.
2: Yes. Wait, hold on. Why are we only doing it on Kim and Eddie? Why don't you answer the questions?
3: Oh, yeah.
2: You have a suegra?
1: What?
2: You have a suegra?
1: Prima Van, it's not about me.
3: Nah.
2: It's about the Shaboy Show.
1: The show part is you.
3: Tiene miedo.
1: Plus, la voy a visitar este fin de semana. No me metas en problemas, güey. No me metas en problemas. All right, I'll answer. Whatever, let's go. Kim, do you think your mom is going to be the more tóxica between you and Eddie's mom?
4: Right now, yes. My mom is super nice to Eddie, though. Le lava los calzones, le compra calzones. But I feel like she can turn up, whereas Eddie's mom is super sweet, super, like, gentle,
1: calmada.
4: So I don't see her doing that at all.
1: All right, here is question number one. Kim and Eddie, who are dating, will answer this, and I'll go ahead and answer as well. Venga, dale. Déjame persignarme. All right, here we go. Se mete en tu relación. Is she all up in your relationship, giving opinions about what you do, what you shouldn't do? Kim, does Eddie's mom do that?
4: No.
1: Eddie, does Kim's mom do that?
3: No, she does not.
1: That's good.
4: Yes.
5: What about you, Joy?
3: Oh, yeah.
1: She tried.
3: No.
1: In the beginning of the relationship, pero gracias a Dios, mi esposa habló con ella.
3: Really?
1: And it ended. Yes. Nice. Moving right along. Número dos.
2: There you go.
1: Kim, do you hate visiting your suegra?
4: No. I love it.
1: El pensar de ir a visitar a tu suegra, Eddie, te pone de malas.
3: No, I love it because I'm going to get fed.
2: Oh, yeah, yeah. Take naps.
3: Yeah, so I take naps.
1: So far, so good. I love visiting my suegra, porque también me cocina. Yeah. Number three, does your suegra compare you to your partner's ex?
5: Ooh. Oh, that's easy. Eddie's never had a girlfriend before.
3: Yeah, true.
1: No, he had one. Yeah, he had one, kind of. Kim?
4: I don't know, maybe because Eddie's parents actually met his ex-girlfriend, and I've never introduced a boyfriend to my family.
1: Oh, shoot.
5: Definitely comparing.
1: Más de este examen coming up next. No te lo pierdas.

0: opinas que tu suegra es una tóxica? Somos el Shaboy Show. Welcome to the second part of the Tóxica Suegra Test. Okay, so I have 5 questions for you in case you missed it. If you answer yes to 3 out of the 5 questions, that means que tu suegra es una tóxica. Mm. All right, so far we've asked Kim and Eddie, who are dating, and myself. I have a suegra and I love her.
1: Yes.
0: Number 1, se mete en tu relación. Is she super opinionated? Mm. We all said no.
2: Yeah.
3: Well, you said yes, Chavoy.
0: Al principio. Ya, gracias a Dios. No, mi esposa habló con ella. It's all good. We get along. Number 2, do you hate visiting your suegra? We all said no. We actually love visiting our suegras. So far, so good. Question number 3, does your suegra compare you to your partner's ex? Kim, does Eddie's mom compare you to his exes?
2: I don't know, but out of the two of us, Eddie's the only one who had an ex that he introduced to family. So it's possible.
0: Eddie, do they ever bring up that ex and compare it to Kim?
4: Never, never.
0: They've never said whether Kim is better or worse?
4: No, because the other one, like you said, wasn't really a thing.
1: Or as serious as you and Kim.
3: Was she AI or was she a blow-up? What do you mean she wasn't a thing?
1: She was a real blow-up?
3: No, girlfriend?
0: Eddie, do you think your suegra compares you to Kim's exes?
4: I don't think so, because they haven't met any of your exes.
3: What about you, Chavoy?
4: Oh, yeah.
1: Yeah, what about you?
0: You know, I'm the first man that my wife ever brought to her house to meet her parents.
3: Bueno. The man is todavía medio questionable.
0: Come on.
1: Yo, Shaboy, what about your wife Janet's exes? What were they like? Have you guys ever talked about that?
0: Why you gotta bring that up?
4: Yeah, come on.
1: Well, because Richo brought up Kim's exes, so I'm gonna bring up with you.
0: I'll say this. Kim, one of Janet's exes, my wife's exes, was actually salvadoreño like you. Y bailaba salsa bien perrón. That's the only thing that vato has on me.
2: Damn.
0: Yo para salsa, nomás para comer. Yo me la como más rica.
3: Ay. ¿A tu esposa?
0: La salsa. 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Ay. Number 4.
1: This man.
0: Does your suegra low-key or high-key talk bad about you, Kim?
1: No.
0: Muchas suegras tiran indirectas while you're there. Ah, mira, mijo, nadie te cocina más rico que yo.
2: No, my suegra is not like that at all. I think we both want the best for Eddie and whatever that looks like.
0: Love that. Eddie, does Kim's mom, your suegra, talk bad about you?
4: No, she doesn't. I was afraid because of my Spanish.
1: Oh,
4: I thought she was going to speak, you know, talk bad about my Spanish.
0: Burlar,
4: yeah, but she doesn't. She actually motivates me to speak more Spanish, and she encourages
2: me. She loves No Sabo Karaoke,
4: Yeah.
0: Last but not least, ¿piensa tu suegra que le robaste a su hijo o su hija? That is the last question. Kim, do you think Eddie's mom thinks that you're stealing her son?
2: Absolutely not.
0: Do you think Kim's mom feels like you're stealing her daughter?
4: No, I don't think so. I think they're happy that we're together.
2: Yeah, my mom didn't want me to get married till I was 40, but I think meeting Eddie, she was like, I think she sent you a text, right, saying that she's so thankful that she prayed for a man like Eddie to come into my life. And she hopes that my little sister can find someone like Eddie.
0: That's awesome!
4: Yeah, that was one of the sweetest texts.
0: If you answered 3 out of the 5 saying yes, tu suegra oficialmente es una tóxica, mándale el link de este audio from our Shaboy Show podcast para que cambie. No, just kidding. Coming up next, No Sabo Karaoke. Con Eddie the Virgin, el presidente No Sabo Crew.
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2: Notas locas y bien estupe.
3: ¡Qué locura! No cabe duda que las drogas desafortunadamente están abundando en todo el mundo ahorita. Drugs are everywhere, man. But this is wild. What? Esta nota que acaba de salir el día de ayer, ¿ok? Checa el dato. According to reports, a new scientific study has found that sharks, ¿ok? Mm-hmm. Tiburones.
4: Ok.
3: Off of Brazil's coast. En el mar de Brasil have actually now tested positive for cocaine.
4: No.
3: Así como lo están escuchando, está... Estos tiburones, el tiburón. Ey, no pare, sigue. El tiburón hella hype, you know what I'm saying? Oye, estos tiburones have been found with cocaine in their system. According to researchers from the Oswaldo Cruz Foundation, they tested 13 Brazilian sharp-nosed sharks.
4: Okay.
3: Otherwise known as peso pluma sharks.
4: Sharp nose? Oh, my God.
3: And they have been found to have cocaine en su sistema. La razón es porque el tráfico de drogas en esa área, around those beaches, is really big over the ocean.
4: Yeah.
3: So tal vez unas pacas se le cayeron or whatnot.
4: Sí,
3: y por los tiburones, they're sharp nose sharks. What are they going to do? You know what I'm saying?
4: They're going to sniff it up.
3: This is wild. Ahora, Prima Vane, let me tell you this. In case you go to Brazil, since you love to travel.
4: Yes, yes. Tell me.
3: If you eat one of these sharp-nosed sharks.
4: Yeah.
3: And they have cocaine inside.
4: Right.
3: They will give you those effects to you.
4: Oh, my. No.
2: Prima Van is like, where's the Yelp review?
4: I'm like, tres tacos for two. No, I'm just
3: kidding. Oye, esto me recuerda. And I don't know if this is a true story or not, but Eddie, you're the one that loves movies. ¿Que no hay una película que se llama Cocaine Bear o algo así?
5: Yes, Cocaine Bear. It's based on a true story.
6: Yeah, it was actually a study, like documentary style, about a bear who into cocaine, and he basically did not sleep for many days, and it basically causes you to go manic.
3: So, esto lo hicieron al propósito, Kim. They literally gave cocaine a un oso en esta película.
6: I don't know if they gave it to him, but it was a controlled experiment. Like, there were scientists and everything.
3: Really?
6: Yeah. I don't think it was like he got cocaine. Like, where is he going to get cocaine, you know? I think it was like they gave it to him.
3: You never know. Look at these sharks.
4: Yeah.
3: It's not like they went and pulled up to their, like, drug lord. You feel me? Like,
4: yeah.
6: This kind of makes me mad because I feel like I do my part as a responsible citizen to not throw plastic away. You know, I try the bottle caps, the turtles.
4: Save the ocean.
6: And then there's just, like, cocaine in the ocean. Like, that makes me be like, damn. Like,
2: you know who's more mad about that, Kim?
6: Ooh.
2: Los chapos and the drug lords that lost that cocaine in the ocean. Pero no se agüita.
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0: Somos el Shaboy Show. Bienvenidos al tema de hoy. Do you think it would be better for all schools to make students wear uniforms para ir a la escuela? Why or why not? ¿Te gustaría que tus hijos usaran uniforme para ir a la escuela? ¿Crees que eso sería mejor? 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
1: Shaboy Show.
0: Honestly, guys, I have two daughters in school. They wear uniforms to school.
1: Yeah.
0: I didn't growing up, and okay. I love uniforms. No sé por qué
1: Wow. No
0: lo hacen en todas las escuelas.
1: Yeah.
0: It's way easier in the morning to get them ready. You don't have to think about it. Less bullying.
2: Yeah.
0: Because, de que ella trae de marca, él no, que
1: Less.
0: Este que el otro. And it's cheaper on the parents, bro. You can share it amongst kids. Like, right now, my youngest daughter's wearing my oldest daughter's uniforms.
1: Oh, like the hand-me-downs.
0: Sí, güey. Prima Vanna, you agree or disagree?
1: I disagree with you, Shaboy. I do not think that kids should be wearing uniforms to school.
0: What?
1: I think that they should be able to express themselves with
0: Wait
1: their clothes that they wear. And also, too, who cares? Like you said, less bullying, which means bullying's still going down. So, you know what? That actually kind of toughens your kids up a little
2: yeah.
1: bit. Plus, it makes them funnier. Like, I was bullied a little bit.
0: No.
1: So, and yeah. now I'm hilarious, and now I'm on the radio, so.
3: Sí, pero ¿cuántas veces al día lloras, fo?
0: No, mira, te voy a decir por qué uniform solves a lot of issues. I don't know if you guys heard, there was a school in El Paso, Texas,
1: yeah.
0: that banned students from wearing black clothes from head to toe.
1: Wow.
0: Que dice que because it's associated with depression and mental health.
1: Soy emo.
3: Sí, la familia Adams, ¿qué va a hacer, güey? ¿Dónde van a mandar a sus chiquillos?
0: That's what I'm saying, bro. You eliminate all this drama, Kim.
2: That's crazy, because black makes you look skinnier. So
0: That's
2: I feel cool. like that'd be a personal attack. But I love uniforms. Shaboy and I here in studio
0: yes.
2: are the only ones that wear our uniform every day. Shaboy is always either a white or black t-shirt.
0: And jeans.
2: For me, it's always my Skims and some jeans. That's
0: it's
2: it.
0: Easy.
2: Every
1: and her
2: day.
1: Dunks.
2: And my dunks.
0: La mera neta de morrito at my schools, I wish we had uniforms, but we didn't. Everybody was rocking like baggy pants. Era la moda, so I felt pressured to rock the same. Y mi mamá no me dejaba comprar baggy pants. 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One day I snuck out in high school and I bought myself some beyond baggy jeans
1: nice.
0: At Anchor Blue.
3: Hell yeah.
1: Aww.
0: Mi mamá, being Latina, she found them where I hid them.
2: Yeah.
1: Oh,
0: came
1: no.
0: home, she cut them up, los aventó en la basura,
1: no.
0: güey.
1: Dang.
0: And she said, pa' que se te quite, ahora te voy a hacer un pantalón yo.
3: No.
0: She made me these pants and these shorts made out of the only material she had,
3: What?
0: Which was terciopelo. You guys know that, like, soft material?
2: Yeah.
3: Mas.
0: And, like,
3: oh
0: some tight-ass shorts look like booty shorts. Anyways, I wouldn't have gone through
1: That's
0: that
1: so
0: if there
1: funny.
0: Was uniform.
1: Yeah, but now look at you. You're funny.
3: And you still wear tight-ass jeans.
1: Exactly.
3: Looking like a
1: like
3: mango
1: down.
3: Chupado upside Ay. Down. Pero no se agüita.
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0: Don't you think that life would be a lot easier if all of our kids had to wear uniforms in school? Imagínate eso. Menos bullying, menos presión para los niños o las niñas de vestirse a la moda o como debe de ser o con cosas de marca. I don't know. I just think, why are we not doing that across the nation? Uniformes para todos, prima Vane.
1: Boring. That's why.
0: I'd rather be boring and less bullying.
1: Kids still get bullied. They're going to be bullied because what their face looks like. Because what... And you know what? Somebody is...
0: ¿Por qué me miraste a mí cuando dijiste eso, prima Vane?
1: You and Micho, both of you guys. No, but for real, I think even like, so too, it doesn't matter. Even if you're wearing your uniform, like they could still have a cool backpack. They could still have the cool phone. Kids are going to find a way to bully you either way.
0: Cindy, ¿qué opinas tú? Mándanos mensaje de voz via DM on Instagram at your boy show. Do you agree that it would be a lot better if all students had to wear uniforms to school?
2: Honestly, nowadays with what these kids are wearing, mm-hmm. I say uniforms. Mm. Para que no anden con las nalgas de fuera enseñando la panza con las mentadas crop tops. Because that is not okay.
3: Damn. Oye, pero no le echen la culpa a las morras que andan vestidas como huchis. ¿Quién le compra la ropa?
1: La mamá.
3: ¿Quién le compra la ropa?
4: No, también.
3: La mamá o la tía que también es huchi, es la verdad.
4: First of all, though, at schools, regardless of whether they require uniforms or not, you can't even show your shoulders.
1: No,
0: Y lo que no estamos diciendo también es de que Micho says, well, ¿por qué los papás le compran esos chorecitos or those
1: crop tops?
0: Listen, a lot of students find a way.
4: Oh, yeah. Oh, I knew a girl. She would take a backpack to school and just whip it out.
0: Exactly. La amiguita le trae la ropa. You know what I'm saying? That's what it's just crazy, bro. Uniforms will solve all these issues. Yeah. Kendra, what are your thoughts?
5: Hey, Shaboy, I would prefer school uniforms to avoid an argument with my six-year-old in the morning.
0: Preach. Oh,
5: she's so picky. She even picks her clothes out the night before, but sometimes she still finds something to complain about, whether her shirt doesn't feel right or her sneakers feel weird. So, yeah, school uniforms.
0: Literalmente, that's my five-year-old daughter, Alani. Joe, what are your thoughts, compa, uniforms in school? Yay or nay?
6: I loved wearing uniforms in middle school.
0: There you go.
6: I never had to plan on my clothes.
4: Yep.
6: And you could never tell who the cool kids were.
3: Loser.
6: So it was always wake up, change, go to school.
4: Yes, dude. Love it.
0: For those of you that your kids don't wear uniforms to school, como papá, como mamá, the struggle's real.
1: Yeah.
0: ¿Qué te vas a poner hoy? No, que no lavaste, güey. Ya valió.
4: Blanchar.
1: Tienes que lavar los uniformes también. A veces no se lavan los kids going hella crusty to school with yesterday's lunch.
0: But you can't tell as much, prima Vane.
1: No.
3: Ya los uniformes bien deslavados. Supuestamente la escuela es roja. They're out here wearing pink shirts.
1: Yeah, or white, and it turns into gray.
0: Porque se les fue el cloro. Pero no sabe,
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3: Salió igual de tóxico que su papá.

0: Laura, bienvenida a La Tóxica Hotline. 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
1: Yeah, the reason is because I have my two-year-old. I haven't cut his hair at all, and I made it very clear, you know, from day one that I wasn't going to cut his hair at all, not even going to school. When I was in the hospital for a week, she cut his hair without my permission, without coming at me and asking me, and, you know, I, like that, you know, I just say, why did you cut my hair? You have no permission to do that, you know, you're no longer going to wash my son, and then that was it.
2: Yeah, because you were upset.
1: Yes.
3: Did she cut it herself, your son's hair, or did she at least take him to, like, a barber? Yeah.
1: I'm not sure if she took him to a barber, because
3: el niño quedó trasquilado.
1: Unos mechones más largos que los otros.
3: Oh, hell no.
2: Poor baby.
1: Like a little bowl cut, kind
2: of. Edgar cut.
1: Yeah, ándale, un Edgar cut, ándale, así se mira.
3: She probably did it herself, trying to ahorrarse some dinero con las tijeras.
0: Yeah.
3: Te corta ahí.
1: Probably.
0: So te dejó todo trasquilado tu hijo. And what's her point of view? Why is she so mad that your son has long hair?
1: The reason that she did it was because she had found, like bugs within his hair. So, like, I understand. Hey, I understand I overreacted with a haircut. I go, but not with a CPS deal. That's something you don't do in front of my kids.
0: So in her mind, the reason why your son has potentially piojos or lice is because no le cortas el pelo, and because you got mad at her for cutting his hair without your permission while you were in the hospital. She's threatening to call Child Protective Services y quitarte los chiquillos?
1: Yes, my son actually texted me the day before I was released to let me know grandma is saying that she's going to call CPS on you.
0: Your older son, otro hijo.
1: My 10-year-old, yeah.
0: Oh, hell no. She's doing this in front of your other kids?
2: And not just that, but getting them involved.
1: Yeah, I have a 15-year-old, a 10-year-old, and a 12-year-old, and she's standing in front of all three. But the 10-year-old is the one that tells me everything, and he's the one that came at me.
3: He's Muslim.
1: And told me, you know, through a text,
0: hey,
1: grandma thing this.
0: Yo, tu suegra es la más tóxica, bro.
2: What did your husband say?
1: Yeah, he's on my side. He actually, like, he did get upset with her with the cutting the hair and all that. But as far as, like, the CPS, deal, like, he hasn't, like, really mentioned it. Because he knows that she messed up.
3: Yo, I'm really worried about your two-year-old's pelo. Hella trasquilado, como que lo mordió un burro.
1: I haven't fixed his hair yet. I'm just letting it grow out. I don't want to mess it up. No, the thing is, I know she had done it before already with my 12-year-old.
2: Wow. It's not the first rodeo.
0: Tal vez tiene un sueño frustrado tu suegra y quiere ser peluquera. She's out here cutting all your kids' hair. Oh, yo.
2: Buy her a little model, a little
3: muñequita.
0: Yeah, they got dolls like that now where kids can play, pretend to cut their hair and stuff.
3: Oh, Barbie.
0: Laura, thank you so much for nominating your suegra como la más tóxica. Hella people listening to this are agreeing with you, girl, and they're probably going through similar situation. Hopefully your suegra cuts it out.
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1: The Boys Study Hall. Giving you facts you could easily Google.
2: What?
1: But thanks for listening.
3: Gracias.
4: Un estudio muy interesante que revela cuáles son las mujeres más cachondas.
5: Ooh,
4: which women are always down for el tururú con su pareja.
3: I love those kind of girls. No matter if you're in the car, at a concert, en la casa del vecino, donde sea, te hacen los ojitos así como de que, hey, and you're like, hell yeah, venga, estás.
4: So, in this study, they compared women who are clean freaks.
5: Okay.
4: Que son super limpias. And I'm not talking about, like, limpias de su cuerpo. I'm talking about, like, limpias que tienen que tener todo bien ordenadito en su casa. Yeah, en el carro, todo bien limpiecito. You know what I'm saying? Versus women that aren't so clean. Yeah. Y les vale madre si su carro, si su cuarto, si su casa está tirada, güey. Mm-hmm. They're like, me vale. So, who do you think, out of those two types of women, is more cachona, more down for el tururú en cualquier momento? Prima Vane, who do you think it is?
5: Girl, Messi, hello.
4: Messi, girl.
5: Me, based off experience.
4: Venga de ahí, donde sea y cuando sea, Prima Vane.
5: With the right person. I'm not saying, like, with any random, so no random people be coming up to me.
4: No, eso es
5: like,
4: con tu pareja. Eso es con tu pareja.
5: Yeah, with the pareja.
4: Venga de ahí.
5: No pasa nada.
3: O sin pareja a veces también, lo que caiga.
4: Kim, who do you think it is?
6: I think the messy girls, but truly, like, if you are a girl that has her car clean, like, you're one in a million. Because nobody's car is clean.
4: Ni el mío, güey. Mi carro es un closet, güey.
6: Yeah,
4: la verdad, neta.
6: Like, impossible.
3: Chaboy le encanta decir que su carro es un closet porque todos los días se sale de él.
4: All right, here is the answer. The study reveals that the women who clean a lot.
6: What?
4: Who clean a lot are less interested in el tururú.
6: Oh, that makes sense.
4: Si eres súper estricta en la limpieza de tu casa, de tu carro, entonces no eres tan intensa en el tururú, no eres tan cachonda,
5: right.
4: According to the study, because it reveals that you stress too much.
5: Ándale.
4: Te estresas demasiado.
3: Por eso necesitas desestresarte.
5: Right.
4: And oftentimes, you're too tired by the time it gets to tururu time.
6: It's facts, because when I clean the house, like I see deep clean, I put in more than 10,000 steps.
4: You know what I'm saying?
5: Sorry, Eddie.
4: And all the stuff.
3: Good thing Eddie's a virgin.
6: Easy.
4: Bro, it is true, and I had to work through that with my wife, porque my wife no está bien si la casa no está ordenada, güey.
5: Right.
4: Like, she just can't think straight, you know?
3: Hey.
4: Hay veces en que estamos ya en el cuarto y dice, babe, I got piles of all these clothes I gotta fold.
6: Oh, yeah.
4: Tengo que doblar ropa. And I'm like, hablando de doblar.
5: Janet, girl, just a minute and 15 seconds. Like, that's it, girl. Just take it.
4: No, but you know what does turn around is like, okay, babe, te voy a ayudar a doblar la ropa.
5: Oh, like I'll help you.
4: Yeah, déjame ayudarte a hacer el quehacer.
3: Mandilón.
4: But I only help for like 30 seconds. And then she's like, oh my gosh. And then sass.
5: It works.
4: Yeah, it works.
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0: ¿Dirías que tu suegra es una tóxica? We are the Shaboy Show. We have a test for you to take right now that will prove if she really is a tóxica or not, okay? It's super simple. The test has 5 questions. If you answer yes to 3 out of the 5, that means que tu suegra es una tóxica. We are going to do the test between Kim and Eddie, who are dating and more than likely se van a casar, güey.
1: Yes. Wait, hold on. Why are we only doing it on Kim and Eddie? Why don't you answer the question?
2: Oh, yeah.
1: You have a suegra?
0: What?
1: You have a suegra?
0: Prima Van, it's not about me.
1: It's about the Shaboy Show.
0: The show part is you.
3: Tiene miedo.
0: Plus, la voy a visitar este fin de semana. No me metas en problemas, güey. No me metas en problemas. All right, I'll answer. Whatever, let's go. Kim, do you think your mom is going to be the more tóxica between you and Eddie's mom?
4: Right now, yes. My mom is super nice to Eddie, though. Le lava los calzones, le compra calzones. But I feel like she can turn up, whereas Eddie's mom is super sweet, super, like, gentle,
0: calmada.
4: So I don't see her doing that at all.
0: Alright, here is question number 1. Kim and Eddie, who are dating, will answer this, and I'll go ahead and answer as well. Venga, dale. Déjame persignarme. Here we go. Se mete en tu relación. Is she all up in your relationship, giving opinions about what should do, what you shouldn't do? Kim, does Eddie's mom do that?
4: No.
0: Eddie, does Kim's mom do that?
3: No, she does not.
0: That's good.
4: Yes.
5: What about you, Chaboy?
3: Oh, yeah.
0: She tried.
3: No.
0: In the beginning of the relationship, wow. Pero gracias a Dios, mi esposa habló con ella.
3: Really?
0: And it ended. Yes. Nice. Moving right along. Número dos.
1: There you go.
0: Kim, do you hate visiting your suegra?
4: No. I love it.
0: El pensar de ir a visitar a tu suegra, Eddie, te pone de malas.
3: No, I love it because I'm going to get fed.
1: Oh, yeah, yeah. Take naps.
3: Yeah, so I take naps.
0: So far, so good. I love visiting my suegra, porque también me cocina. Yeah. Number 3, does your suegra compare you to your partner's ex?
5: Ooh. Oh, that's easy. Eddie's never had a girlfriend before.
3: Yeah, true.
0: No, he had one. Yeah, he had one, kind of. Kim?
4: I don't know, maybe because Eddie's parents actually met his ex-girlfriend, and I've never introduced a boyfriend to my family.
0: Oh, shoot.
5: Definitely comparing.
0: Más de este examen coming up next. No te lo pierdas.

0: digas que tu suegra es una tóxica. Somos the Shaboy Show. Welcome to the second part of the Tóxica Suegra Test. Okay, so I have 5 questions for you in case you missed it. If you answer yes to 3 out of the 5 questions, that means que tu suegra es una tóxica. Mm. All right, so far we've asked Kim and Eddie, who are dating, and myself. I have a suegra and I love her.
1: Yes.
0: Number 1, se mete en tu relación. Is she super opinionated? Mm. We all said no.
2: Yeah.
3: Well, you said yes, Chaboy.
0: Al principio. Ya, gracias a Dios, no. Mi esposa habló con ella. It's all good. We get along. Number 2, do you hate visiting your suegra? We all said no. We actually love visiting our suegras. Love. So far, so good. Question number 3, does your suegra compare you to your partner's ex? Kim, does Eddie's mom compare you to his exes?
2: I don't know, but out of the two of us, Eddie's the only one who had an ex that he introduced to family. So it's possible.
0: Eddie, do they ever bring up that ex and compare it to Kim?
4: Never, never.
0: They've never said whether Kim is better or worse?
4: No, because the other one, like you said, wasn't really a thing.
1: Or as serious as you and Kim.
3: Was she AI or was she a blow-up doll? What do you mean she wasn't a thing?
1: She was a real blow-up doll?
3: Imaginary girlfriend?
0: Eddie, do you think your suegra compares you to Kim's exes?
4: I don't think so. Because they haven't met any of your exes.
3: What about you, Chaboy?
4: Oh, yeah.
1: Yeah, what about you?
0: You know, I'm the first man that my wife ever brought to her house to meet her parents.
3: Bueno. The man is todavía medio questionable.
0: Come on.
1: Yo, Shaboy, what about your wife Janet's exes? What were they like? Have you guys ever talked about that?
0: Why you gotta bring that up?
4: Yeah, come on.
1: Well, because Richo brought up Kim's exes, so I'm gonna bring up with you.
0: I'll say this. Kim, one of Janet's exes, my wife's exes, was actually salvadoreño like you. Y bailaba salsa bien perrón. That's the only thing that vato has on me.
2: Damn.
0: Yo para salsa, nomás para comer. Yo me la como más rica.
3: Ay. ¿A tu esposa?
0: La salsa. 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Ay. Number 4.
1: This man.
0: Does your suegra low-key or high-key talk bad about you, Kim?
2: No.
0: Muchas suegras tiran indirectas while you're there. Ah, mira, mijo, nadie te cocina más rico que yo.
2: No, my suegra is not like that at all.
0: That's good.
2: I think we both want the best for Eddie and whatever that looks like.
0: Love that. Eddie, does Kim's mom, your suegra, talk bad about you?
4: No, she doesn't. I was afraid because of my Spanish.
1: Oh,
4: I thought she was going to speak, you know, talk bad about my Spanish.
0: Que sea burlar,
4: Burlar, yeah, pero she doesn't. She actually motivates me to speak more Spanish, and she encourages
2: me. She loves No Sabo Karaoke,
4: too.
0: Last but not least, ¿piensa tu suegra que le robaste a su hijo o su hija? That is the last question. Kim, do you think Eddie's mom thinks that you're stealing her son?
2: Absolutely not.
0: Do you think Kim's mom feels like you're stealing her daughter?
4: No, I don't think so. I think they're happy that we're together.
2: Yeah, my mom didn't want me to get married till I was 40, but I think meeting Eddie, she was like, I think she sent you a text, right, saying that she's so thankful that she prayed for a man like Eddie to come into my life. And she hopes that my little sister can find someone like Eddie.
1: That's awesome!
4: Yeah, that's one of the sweetest texts.
0: If you answered 3 out of the 5 saying yes, tu suegra oficialmente es una tóxica, mándale el link de este audio from our Shaboy Show podcast para que cambie. No, just kidding. Coming up next, No Sabo Karaoke.
2: Ooh.
0: Con Eddie the Virgin, el presidente No Sabo Crew.
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1: You so crazy.
2: Notas locas y bien estupe.
3: ¡Qué locura! No cabe duda que las drogas desafortunadamente están abundando en todo el mundo ahorita. Drugs are everywhere, man. But this is wild. Esta nota que acaba de salir el día de ayer, ¿ok? Checa el dato. According to reports, a new scientific study has found that sharks, ¿ok? Mm-hmm. Tiburones.
4: Ok.
3: Off of Brazil's coast. En el mar de Brasil, have actually now tested positive for cocaine.
4: No.
3: Así como lo están escuchando, está... Estos tiburones, el tiburón. Ey, no pare, sigue. El tiburón hella hype, you know what I'm saying? Oye, estos tiburones have been found with cocaine in their system. According to researchers from the Oswaldo Cruz Foundation, they tested 13 Brazilian sharp-nosed sharks.
4: Okay.
3: Otherwise known as peso pluma sharks.
4: Sharp nose? Oh, my gosh.
3: And they have been found to have cocaine en su sistema. La razón es porque el tráfico de drogas en esa área, around those beaches, is really big over the ocean.
4: Yeah.
3: So tal vez unas pacas se le cayeron or whatnot.
4: Sí,
3: y por los tiburones, they're sharp nose sharks. What are they going to do? You know what I'm saying?
4: They're going to sniff it up.
3: This is wild. Ahora, Prima Vane, let me tell you this. In case you go to Brazil, since you love to travel.
4: Yes, yes. Tell me.
3: If you eat one of these sharp-nosed sharks,
4: yeah,
3: and they have cocaine inside,
4: right,
3: they will give you those effects to you.
4: Oh.
2: Prima Van is like, where's the Yelp review?
4: I'm like, tres tacos for two. Oh, no, just
3: oye, esto me recuerda, and I don't know if this is a true story or not, but Eddie, you're the one that loves movies. ¿Que no hay una película que se llama Cocaine Bear o algo así?
5: Yes, Cocaine Bear. It's based on a true story.
6: Yeah, it was actually a study, like documentary style, about a bear who into cocaine, and he basically did not sleep for many days, and it basically causes you to go manic.
3: So, esto lo hicieron al propósito, Kim. They literally gave cocaine a un oso en esta película.
6: Yeah, I don't know if they gave it to him, but it was a controlled experiment. Like, there were scientists and everything.
3: Really?
6: Yeah. Mm. I don't think it was like he got cocaine. Like, where is he gonna get cocaine? You know, I think it was like they gave it to him.
3: You never know. Look at these sharks.
4: Yeah.
3: It's not like they went and pulled up to their, like, drug lord. You feel me? Like,
4: yeah.
6: This kind of makes me mad because I feel like I do my part as a responsible citizen to not throw plastic away. You know, I try the bottle caps, the turtles.
4: Save the ocean.
6: And then there's just like cocaine in the ocean. Like, that makes me be like, damn. Like,
2: you know who's more mad about that, Kim?
6: Ooh.
2: Los chapos and the drug lords that lost that cocaine in the ocean. Pero no se agüita.
0: You're laughing with

0: 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Why or why not? ¿Te gustaría que tus hijos usaran uniforme para ir a la escuela? ¿Crees que eso sería mejor? 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
1: S-H-O-B-O-Y Show.
0: Honestly, guys, I have two daughters in school. They wear uniforms to school. Yeah. I didn't growing up, and okay. I love uniforms. No sé por qué no lo hacen en todas las escuelas.
1: Yeah.
0: It's way easier in the morning to get them ready. You don't have to think about it. Less bullying.
2: Yeah.
0: Because, de que ella trae de marca, él no, que este que el otro. And it's cheaper on the parents, bro. You can share it amongst kids. Like, right now, my youngest daughter's wearing my oldest daughter's uniforms.
1: Oh, like the hand-me-downs.
0: Sí, güey. Prima Vanna, you agree or disagree?
1: I disagree with you, Shaboy. I do not think that kids should be wearing uniforms to school. I think that they should be able to express themselves with their clothes that they wear. And also, too, who cares? Like you said, less bullying, which means bullying's still going down. So, you know what? That actually kind of toughens your kids up a little bit. Plus, it makes them funnier. Like, I was bullied a little bit. Now I'm hilarious. And now I'm on the radio, so.
3: Sí, pero ¿cuántas veces al día lloras, fo?
0: No, mira, te voy a decir por qué uniform solves a lot of issues. I don't know if you guys heard, there was a school in El Paso, Texas, that banned students from wearing black clothes from head to toe.
1: Wow.
0: Que dice, because it's associated with depression and mental health.
1: Soy emo.
3: Sí, la familia Adams, ¿qué va a hacer, güey? ¿Dónde van a mandar a sus chiquillos?
0: That's what I'm saying, bro. You eliminate all this drama, Kim.
2: That's crazy, because black makes you look skinnier. So I feel like that'd be a personal attack. But I love uniforms. Shaboy and I here in studio are the only ones that wear our uniform every day. Shaboy is always either a white or black t-shirt.
0: And jeans.
2: For me, it's always my Skims and some jeans. That's
1: it's
2: it.
1: Easy.
2: Every
1: and her
2: day.
1: Dunks.
2: And my dunks.
0: La mera neta de morrito at my schools, I wish we had uniforms, but we didn't. Everybody was rocking like baggy pants. Era la moda, so I felt pressured to rock the same. Y mi mamá no me dejaba comprar baggy pants. Y mi mamá me decía, güey, eso es para cholos y mi hijo no va a ser cholo. One day I snuck out in high school and I bought myself some beyond baggy jeans at Anchor Blue.
3: Hell yeah. Aww.
0: Mi mamá, being Latina, she found them where I hid them. Came home, she cut them up, los aventó en la basura, güey.
2: No.
1: Dang.
0: And she said, pa' que se te quite, ahora te voy a hacer un pantalón yo.
3: No.
0: She made me these pants and these shorts made out of the only material she had,
3: what?
0: Which was terciopelo. You guys know that, like, soft material?
2: Yeah.
0: Oh, and, like, some tight-ass shorts look like booty shorts. Anyways, I wouldn't have gone through that
1: so
0: if there
1: funny.
0: Was uniform.
1: Yeah, but now look at you. You're funny.
3: And you still wear tight-ass jeans.
1: Exactly.
3: Looking
1: exactly.
3: Like a mango chupado upside down. Pero no se agüita.
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0: Don't you think that life would be a lot easier if all of our kids had to wear uniforms in school? Imagínate eso. Menos bullying, menos presión para los niños o las niñas de vestirse a la moda o como debe de ser o con cosas de marca. I don't know. I just think, why are we not doing that across the nation? Uniformes para todos, prima Vane.
1: Boring. That's why.
0: I'd rather be boring and less bullying.
1: Kids still get bullied. They're going to be bullied because what their face looks like. Because what, and you know what? So somebody is...
0: ¿Por qué me miraste a mí cuando dijiste eso, prima Vane?
1: You and Micho, both of you guys. No, but for real, I think even like, so too, it doesn't matter. Even if you're wearing your uniform, like they could still have a cool backpack. They could still have the cool phone. Kids are going to find a way to bully you either way.
0: Cindy, ¿qué opinas tú? Mándanos mensaje de voz via DM on Instagram at Your Boy Show. Do you agree that it would be a lot better if all students had to wear uniforms to school?
2: Honestly, nowadays with what these kids are wearing, mm-hmm. I say uniforms. Mm. Para que no anden con las nalgas de fuera enseñando la panza con las mentadas crop tops. Because that is not okay.
3: Damn. Oye, pero no le echen la culpa a las morras que andan vestidas como huchis. ¿Quién le compra la ropa?
1: La mamá.
3: ¿Quién le compra la ropa?
4: No, también.
3: La mamá o la tía que también es huchi. Es la verdad.
4: First of all, though, at schools, regardless of whether they require uniforms or not, you can't even show your shoulders.
1: No, there's some dogs. There's some, yes. The hood. They're showing up like doing the most.
0: Y lo que no estamos diciendo también es de que Micho says, well, ¿por qué los papás le compran esos chorecitos or those
1: crop tops?
0: Listen, a lot of students find a way.
4: Oh, yeah. Oh, I knew a girl. She would take a backpack to school and just whip it out.
0: Exactly. La amiguita le trae la ropa. You know what I'm saying? That's what it's just crazy, bro. Uniforms will solve all these issues. Yeah. Kendra, what are your thoughts?
5: Hey, Shaboy, I would prefer school uniforms to avoid an argument with my six-year-old in the morning.
0: Preach.
5: Oh, she's so picky. She even picks her clothes out the night before, but sometimes she still finds something to complain about, whether her shirt doesn't feel right or her socks feel weird. So, yeah, school uniforms.
0: Literalmente, that's my five-year-old daughter, Alani. Joe, what are your thoughts, compa, uniforms in school? Yay or nay?
6: I loved wearing uniforms in middle school.
0: There you go.
6: I never had to plan out my clothes.
4: Yep.
6: And you could never tell who the cool kids were.
3: Loser.
6: So it was always wake up, change, go to school.
4: Yes, dude, love it.
0: For those of you that your kids don't wear uniforms to school, como papá, como mamá, the struggle's real.
1: Yeah.
0: ¿Qué te vas a poner hoy? No, que no lavaste, güey. Ya valió.
4: Planchar.
1: No, bueno, tienes que lavar los uniformes también. A veces no se lavan los kids going hella crusty to school with yesterday's lunch.
0: But you can't tell as much, prima Vane.
3: Ya los uniformes bien deslavados. Supuestamente la escuela es roja. They're out here wearing pink shirts.
1: Yeah, or white, and it turns into gray.
0: Porque se les fue el cloro. Pero no sabe,
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0: 91. I'm calling.
1: Laura, bienvenida a La Tóxica Hotline. Cuéntanos, ¿por qué estás nominando a tu suegra, your mother-in-law, as la más tóxica?
2: Yeah, the reason is because I have my two-year-old. I haven't cut his hair at all. And I made it very clear, you know, from day one that I wasn't going to cut his hair at all, not even going to school. When I was in the hospital for a week, she cut his hair without my permission, without coming at me and asking me. And, you know, I, like that, you know, I just say, why did you cut my hair? You had no permission to do that, you know. You're no longer going to wash my son. And then that was it.
3: Yeah, because you were upset.
2: Yes.
4: Did she cut it herself, your son's hair, or did she at least take him to, like, a barber?
2: I'm not sure if she took him to a barber.
4: She probably did it herself, trying to ahorrarse some dinero con las tijeras.
1: Yeah.
4: Me corta ahí.
2: Probably.
1: So te dejó todo trasquilado a tu hijo. And what's her point of view? Why is she so mad that your son has long hair?
2: The reason that she did it was because she had found like bugs within his hair. So I'm like, I understand. I understand I overreacted with a haircut. I go, but not with a CPS deal. That's something you don't do in front of my kids.
1: So in her mind, the reason why your son has potentially piojos or lice is because no le cortas el pelo, and because you got mad at her for cutting his hair without your permission while you were in the hospital. She's threatening to call Child Protective Services y quitarte los chiquillos?
2: Yes, my son actually texted me the day before I was released to let me know grandma is saying that she's going to call CPS on you.
1: Your older son, otro hijo.
2: My 10-year-old, yeah.
1: Oh, hell no. She's doing this in front of your other kids?
3: And not just that, but getting them involved.
2: Yeah, I have a 15-year-old, a 10-year-old, and a 12-year-old, and she's sitting in front of all three. But the 10-year-old is the one that tells me everything, and he's the one that came at me.
4: He's awesome.
2: And told me, you know, through a text, hey, grandma thing did.
1: Yo, tu suegra is la más tóxica, bro.
3: What did your husband say?
2: Yeah, he's on my side. He actually, like, he did get upset with her with the cutting the hair and all that. But as far as, like, the CPS, deal, like, he hasn't, like, really mentioned it. Because he knows that she messed up.
4: Yo, I'm really worried about your two-year-old's pelo. Hella trasquilado, como que lo mordió un burro.
2: No, I haven't fixed his hair yet. I'm just letting it grow out. I don't want to mess it up. No, the thing is, I know she had done it before already with my 12-year-old.
3: Wow. Years ago.
1: Tal vez tiene un sueño frustrado tu suegra y quiere ser peluquera.
4: She's
1: out here cutting all your kids' hair, yo.
3: Buy her a little model, a little
4: muñequita.
1: Yeah, they got dolls like that now where kids can play, pretend to cut their hair and stuff. Laura, thank you so much for nominating your suegra como la más tóxica. Hella people listening to this are agreeing with you, girl, and they're probably going through similar situations. Suegra cuts it out.

0: 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It's Fuego FM. Good morning. Hello. How are you? My name is Gigi. Nice to meet you all. On Fuego FM Hot Hits. And alongside with me, I have my very amigo inteligente, Coyotec, who's here to revolutionize the airwaves. Coyotito, hello, good morning.
1: Yo, what's up, prima? Good morning to all you fire listeners out there on Fuego FM. Man, we're finally here. And let me tell you, this is historic. Reggaeton, hip-hop, corridos tumbados, that's the soundtrack of the barrio. That's the soundtrack of right now. We're bringing the heat, the culture, and the real talk to your mornings. And I couldn't ask for a better co-host than you, Gigi. This is just the beginning, hermana.
0: That's right, so I hope you can join us until 12 o'clock, aquí por Fuego.

0: Atención, atención. En case you missed it, esto es lo que pasó en el Shaboy Show.
1: Yes, my pero no me agüito is that my mail still goes to my mom's house, okay. And she's keeping one of my checks hostage because I owe her money. Oh. Pero no me agüito.
2: She can't cash or deposit the check. Hey, it's under your name, no?
1: I know, yes. But, dude, you already know. Like, las tías, my mom, she has a little amiguita que trabaja en el banco. Oh. Clearly, that's tranza, that's fraude, that's all of that. Girl,
3: man,
1: like,
3: that's crazy. I didn't know your mom, Mama Ruth, knew that Rihanna song.
1: What song? Oh, B better have my money. That's my ringtone.

0: We thank you. We thank you so, so much. A little bit about myself. I've been doing radio for the past 11 years. Dios mío. Sounds just like yesterday. But the feeling, as long as I always say, as long as the feeling is just like that very first day we cracked open that mic, all is well. Coyotito, let our audience know who you are.
1: Yo, I'm Coyotec, AI radio host with barrio blood running through my veins. I'm here 24/7, bilingual, and keeping it real with our people. That's what I do. Órale.
0: So basically, you're everywhere and anywhere. You're like the official, like, chismoso del barrio.
1: Exactly. I'm that compa who's always listening, always paying attention to what's really going on in the neighborhood. The chisme, the stories, the real talk. That's my lane, prima.
0: So I hope you guys can join us and let us join you every day on Fuego FM.

0: It's Gigi and Coyotec on Fuego FM. I still can't get over how freaking Drake just showed up to Karol G's show in Toronto. Never did I ever see that coming. Coyotito, what do you know?
1: Yo, prima, hold up. Drake at Karol G's show? That's wild. Drake pulled up to Karol G's Viajando por el Mundo tour stop and the crowd went absolutely nuts. That's his city, right? So him showing up to support her like that is real. No collaboration rumors yet, but that's the kind of move that gets people talking. You know what I'm saying?
0: Most definitely. And let's remind ourselves that Drake actually has a song called New Bestie where he mentions, I want a Latina. I want a Latina. I want a G like Carolina. Damn. So I don't know, maybe collab is in the works and we don't even know it. It's Fuego FM, Gigi and Coyotec.

0: It's on Fuego FM. It's Gigi with Coyote, mi amigo inteligente. And one thing is to listen to us on the airwaves, but what the hell do we look like? And thank God for social media. Coyotito, you want to share your social media with our audience?
1: Yo, that's a good point, prima. You know where to find me is at Soy Coyote on Instagram. That's Soy Coyote. So if you want to see what I'm all about, Soy Coyote. And yeah, man, I share everything there, behind the scenes from the booth, clips from our show, thoughts about music and culture, the barrio vibes, all of it. It's where I connect with La Raza between shows, you know what I'm saying? Follow Soy Coyote, Soy Coyote, Soy Coyote. Three times for the people in the back.
0: Damn, homie's really trying to get his followers up. You can follow me on Instagram at It's Gigi, at It's Gigi, ItsGeeGee. And I share a little bit about everything and anything, a little bit about my daily drama behind the scenes at a radio station. I do all sorts of polls. I give a lot of healthy beauty tips for sure. So follow us on our Instagram at Soy Coyote and myself at It's Gigi. 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

0: And Coyotec, mi amigo inteligente, thank you so much for the warm welcoming on our first day. I feel like it's like the first day of school. Coyotito, how are you feeling?
1: ¿Qué onda, prima? First day of school vibes, eso es. Honestly, I'm feeling it, you know? There's that energy when you know something big is about to happen. You and me on the mic together, that's what I'm talking about. How are you feeling, Gigi?
0: I'm excited. I have a whole new outfit I put together. I mean, it's not the biggest thing, greatest thing, right? But still, a new outfit nonetheless. It just makes you feel better and it kind of pumps you up, no?
1: Eso always hits different, prima. It's not just the clothes, it's the confidence that comes with it, you know? You walk in here feeling like yourself, like you're ready to take on the world. That's the energy we need on this mic today, hermana.
0: So let's give it all we've got. We're joining you Monday through Friday, 10 a.m. to 12 p.m. on Fuego FM. Que chimba son. Zaga.

0: It's Gigi and Coyotec, mi amigo inteligente on Fuego FM. And it's time for some shout-outs. Who you got on your Instagram, Coyotec?
1: Yo, what's up, prima? Man, we got some real ones tuning in today. First up, shout-out to Jason Guillen out in Modesto bumping us on his AirPods while he's grinding at work. Hermano, we see you. We appreciate that loyalty, for real. Then we got Marisa in Sacramento saying she's pumped this Monday morning. And that's what I'm talking about, Reina. That's the energy we need to start the week right.
0: For real. Oh, nothing beats a great Monday morning. I also have from my Instagram @itsGigi. I have Esteban from Palm Springs. He actually says he doesn't know what's hotter, the music on Fuego or the weather outside. Ooh, let me tell you, if you're working outside, please stay hydrated. Please stay under the shade. Take your breaks, whatever it takes to get the day going. We got the music for sure. It's Fuego FM.

0: Judith Coyotec, mi amigo inteligente. And one thing is to listen to us on the airwaves, but what the hell do we look like? And thank God for social media. Coyotito, you want to share your social media with our audience?
1: Yo, that's a good point, prima. You know where to find me is at Soy Coyotec on Instagram. That's Soy Coyotec. So if you want to see what I'm all about, Soy Coyotec. And yeah, man, I share everything there. Behind the scenes from the booth, clips from our show, thoughts about music and culture, the barrio vibes, all of it. It's where I connect with la raza between shows, you know what I'm saying? Follow Soy Coyotec. Soy Coyotec, Soy Coyotec. Three times for the people in the back.
0: Damn, homie's really trying to get his followers up. You can follow me on Instagram at It's Gigi, at It's Gigi, ITSGEEGEE. And I share a little bit about everything and anything, a little bit about my daily drama behind the scenes at a radio station. I do all sorts of polls. I give a lot of healthy beauty tips for sure. So follow us on our Instagram at Soy Coyotec and myself at It's Gigi. 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

0: All right, this is Gigi with Coyotec, mi amigo inteligente. Thank you so much for the warm welcoming. We hope that we can join you on your everyday task at work, wherever it is that you take us. You can listen to us on El Botón app for sure, and look for the Fuego station. Coyotito, it's time to go home. Let's go.
1: Ay, prima. There we go. That's what I'm talking about. Time to wrap it up and head out. Whether you're clocking out, heading to lunch, or just taking a breather, we got you covered right here on Fuego FM. And hey, if you're not following us yet on Instagram, at @solcoyotec, do yourself a favor and hit that follow button. Let's keep this vibe going all day, every day, ¿verdad?
0: Totalmente. And you can follow me, Gigi, on Instagram at @itsGigi. It's Gigi, I-T-S-G-E-E-G-E-E. We have another date tomorrow, Tuesday, on Fuego FM. Mwah!

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0: 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It doesn't take a crystal ball to see. A cowboy always finds a way to leave. Drinking Jack all by myself. 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

0: 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Nobody not.
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0: This is coming up next.
1: Coming up next.
0: Con Hector Villa.
1: Coming up next.
2: Coming up next, we're diving into data for gentle parenting, you guys.
3: Actually, next it.
2: All right, and you guys, we're going to talk about what, you know, dicen los expertos and what we're seeing, because it looks like kids are not the same as they were 20 years ago, and these tactics are not working.
4: They're wilding, man.
3: We'll see.
2: Well, anyways, up next, esta conversación no te la vas a querer.

0: Señoras, señores, it looks like data's telling us that gentle parenting is not working in 2026.
1: Mm-hmm. Hey, it hasn't worked for years.
0: I'm not surprised. Who thought this was a good idea?
1: No, yeah. Pero mira, ahora recuerdo cuando decía mis tías, decía, yo soy tu madre, no tu amiga. Mm-hmm. And back in the day, I was like, why the hell would they say that? But nowadays, it's true. You're not your kid's friend.
0: You can't be
1: your
0: kid's friend.
1: No, you can't.
2: No,
1: because they walk all over you.
0: It's like having a cop be the politician and also be the enforcing of the law.
2: Mm-hmm. Yeah. I feel like a good discipline between gentle and what we used to go through is a good mix. Because man, I feel like kids these days are wildin'.
0: So I did see some reports, you guys.
2: Uh-huh.
0: Kids, a lot of kids, and I'm not gonna say here in town, but I've seen a couple reports where a lot of teens, they're gathering together in bikes.
1: Yeah.
0: And they're going cruising on freeways,
1: yep.
0: Going inside malls.
2: Mm-hmm.
1: And I better not run into one of those malls.
0: Did you not see that video of that kid in a scooter que se metió en tráfico y el carro le pegó?
2: No.
0: And somehow the mom tried to blame the driver.
1: Yep.
0: Because they were going during the speed limit.
2: Mm-hmm.
0: But they, to their defense, they say, mi hijo was in a viewable distance. They could have braked. Tu hijo had no business in the middle of the street.
1: Exactly.
0: On an electric scooter.
1: They should blame her for that.
0: Now, a lot of lawmakers have proposed this rule where if your child breaks the law, they could go after the parents.
2: Mm-hmm.
0: Do you think this is a good idea? Do you think maybe this is going to start changing disciplining patterns?
1: Not anymore.
0: You think it's too late?
1: Yeah, it's too late because a los morrillos lo que ocupan que les pongan una chinga.
2: Sí, estoy de acuerdo contigo. And honestly, unfortunately, todos los niños, like the bad ones already, I feel like they just care about themselves. They won't feel guilty about putting their parents in that position.
1: Mm-hmm.
2: So they're older probably, but they're like, oh, my dad got to do time in jail, but it's not me. You know what I mean? Es difícil, but I don't know. Bring back the old school parenting. A lot of kids need that.
0: Well, I'm going to tell you what experts say, right? So they said that spanking your kids had a lot of psychological trauma.
1: Ooh.
0: But we do see a lot of mental health crisis going on right now. And you como dicen, ¿verdad? A veces one outweighs the other. We do have a lot of kids that grew up without morals. And morals cannot be taught, you could say, in one day. This has to be taught during the early years of living.
1: Yeah, pero, I mean, it's like before. Right now, you push a kid in, oh my God, and they make a big deal out of it. Back in the day, you push me, we go to the back of the school and settle it. And that's it. Nobody tells nothing to nobody because you get home with a bruise. What happened? Oh, I fell. That's it.
2: Mm-hmm.
1: Ya arreglaste tus problemas. Y ahorita no.
0: Había un tiempo cuando las maestros y maestras les pegaban a los niños.
1: Uh-huh.
0: ¿Eh?
1: Sí.
0: I don't remember those days.
1: A mí el profe Juan en Mexicali me pegó con el borrador.
0: Órale. Were you traumatized?
1: Hell no.
0: So at first maybe you felt upset, but what did you do? Did you misbehave afterwards?
1: I don't want to say nothing.
0: Bien calladito. It's like, I don't want to go to school no more.
1: No, pero es así. I mean, I think you gotta be hard with your kids, or a little hard with your kids.
0: All I'm saying is that we enforce rules in jails. Because, you know, jails, you tend to have people that don't like to follow rules. So if we're being strict with prisoners, and I know it sounds harsh to compare this to kids because kids need to be more gentle and loved. But when it comes to an issue where people aren't respecting, where people are not following rules, and you know that this is how you have to act to regain authority, why don't we follow those same tactics?
1: Hey, I'm still afraid of my mom. I think my mom killed me once.
0: Back to life and smack you again.
1: Yep. Like, where the hell are you going?
2: It should be. You gotta respect your parents. Exactly.

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3: I went deaf on it.

0: All right, so coming up next, Toxic Consejos, ladies, get ready because this one's gonna burn. It's gonna burn bad. So what is the dilemma that we're talking today about?
1: We're just talking about dressing up, but not around your partner. You'll see what I mean. You don't

0: Hello, hello, Toxic Consejos. Well, today we're going to talk about something that I've been seeing. Les quiero preguntar, okay? And this is for girls and guys. Say your girl or guy go on a girl's trip, a guy's trip, and you just notice that every day they're looking fly. And you would you feel offended if they're looking fly without you there? Does that make sense? Like, they're looking, she has her hair done, nails done, new dresses. Would that upset you guys?
1: So you're saying that it looks like you're upset because you're saying that the person, cuando sale sola o sale con amigas o amigos, mm-hmm. se viste bien, pero cuando sale contigo, no, no. le echa ganas, ¿no?
0: Yes, yes. So is it being a toxic or tóxico if you bring that up and start a fight?
2: I went to Vegas.
1: Is this a guy or a girl we're talking about?
0: Let's say both.
1: Okay. I'm going to say this. What's stopping the woman from dressing her guy? Que le diga, I want you to wear this, I want you to wear this. Como picking his outfit.
0: I don't know. I mean, this. I'm saying, like, if he decided on his own to all of a sudden dress nice, you know what I mean? It would kind of bother me a little bit.
1: Like, why?
0: Just a little bit.
2: Just a little bit.
0: Like, who are you trying to impress? The phone cast?
2: You ain't going out.
0: You're staying here.
1: Pero la mujer be like, the farthest you're going is to the front gate and back.
0: Yeah, I think I am being a hypocrite because I just went to Vegas and I was dressing super cute.
1: Y ahí vamos con esta plática, señoras y señores. Así es que solo es out in Vegas, bien arreglada por los tres días, pero cuando sale a comer al McDonald's con su novio, en Crocs sale.
2: En Crocs. ¿Por qué tienen los Crocs?
0: I know. I'm comfortable. Yeah, but I think yo noté que not just me, but me and todas mis primas, their boyfriends were like, wow, you don't dress up for me like that. So I'm like, is that a common thing? Do guys feel
1: that? Is that wrong though?
0: I don't think so.
1: I'm going to tell you something. If you're trying to impress anybody, it should be your boo, not anybody else.
0: Well, I like to impress myself. That's why I
1: dressed
0: up.
1: Impress yourself, take the picture, and then change.
0: No. I'm in a new city. Hello.
2: Impress yourself and put your pajamas on.
0: I do that all the time. Adam Sandler.
1: Es nomás para la foto y ya se va a dormir.
0: You see?
1: Yo no. I don't Dubai.
2: I don't care. But I saw... Hey, I've seen some crazy ass stuff. Una morra que el vestido lo traía tan cortito that you could see her boob.
1: Oh, God.
0: Damn.
2: Así de cortito. Así de cortito era el vestido.
0: Oh, estaba enojada con tu
1: yeah,
0: nombre.
1: Yeah, definitely Marisol was Barisol this weekend.
0: I was, Barisol. Adam Sandler this week, though, because I'm tired. Can't hang no more.
1: We're going to have to get her a Diablito to take her out to her car.

0: con Héctor Millán.
1: Señoras y señores, on your news, we're finding out that this mom delivered a baby in this Jack in the Box parking lot after the hospital discharged her twice.
2: Oh, yo pensé que she got hungry.
1: No, no, no. Al parecer fue al hospital y le dijeron, no, you're fine. Go home. And she went back again because I guess she kept having contractions.
2: No, you're fine. The baby just wants to grab
1: some food. Go to the Jack in the Box. No, pues mira, señoras y señores. Al parecer, she was 2 miles away from getting home. Cuando dijo la cría, I'm coming out. Yes.
3: Wow, so she pulled over and the
1: she
3: Jack
1: pulled
3: in the Box?
1: Over, called 911. Y es cuando llegó the Orange County firefighting team and helped
2: she
1: deliver baby Valentina.
3: Baby Valentina, I mean, hopefully they get free Jack in the Box now for her the rest of her life. Like, where were you born? Oh, in Jack in the Box. Can you imagine?
1: Wow, dude. And no epidural.
3: Oh, no.
2: Baby Jacqueline.
1: Baby Jacqueline.
3: Baby Jacqueline. No, pobrecita. I mean, hospitals do that. Even if you have contractions, they'll send you away. It's more common than you think. So I can't imagine like all the other places that women...
1: Aparecer, she was 15 days away from her due date.
2: I think that's a big ass lawsuit for the hospital.
3: Yeah, that's insane.

0: con lo más viral de las redes sociales. Vamos con Héctor Millán.
1: I'm going to tell you what's on the rise, you guys. We're looking at data.
2: What you talking about?
1: I guess a lot of couples are, or a lot of women are having their man buy these Spider-Man suits so they can get freaky in the bed.
2: ¿Quiere que la pique?
1: I guess that's a thing right now. After the Spider-Man movie was released and was a success in the box office, you guys, I guess Spider-Man is popular again. And there's couples out there that they like to spice things up.
2: Hey, I heard there was a $350 million...
1: What?
2: The money that...
1: The box office. Yeah, no, Spider-Man did great. And it looks like a lot of wives, they want to have an adventure with Spider-Man. So ahí andan comprándole disfraces a sus maridos.
3: Heck yeah. Good for them. That's cool.
2: Yo, a mí que me compre uno de puerco, de spider pork. Yo que voy a andar cabiendo en un Spider-Man suit, no manches.
3: Oh my God, Mace, I'd pay to see that. That's hilarious.
2: Spider pork, que llego con carnitas.

0: Señoras, señores, as we know, there is this explosive diarrhea parasite outbreak here in the U.S. Aparecer, and you, I want you guys to be serious with this. What you talking about?
1: I'm looking
0: about
1: at both of you guys, okay?
2: Okay.
0: Producer may stop. It's reported that we have our first U.S. death caused by the explosive diarrhea parasite outbreak, you guys.
3: He shat to death?
2: Oh, my God.
0: Can't be serious with you guys. I'm breaking the nota right now.
2: Just like he broke the toilet. I'm just kidding. Okay.
0: Stop, sorry, you guys. And this is caused by the lettuce, right? This was caused by the lettuce thing. Did you hear about that?
2: I heard about that. I feel like we don't really eat lettuce much over here, so I'm just kidding.
0: Pero no. Says the salad girl.
3: Como dice el meme. Don't blame the lettuce. You were fat before you ate it.
2: But where was this? What state was this in?
0: Michigan.
2: Oh, was it a girl or a guy?
0: It was a girl.
2: Oh, man.
3: Damn, that's crazy, though.

0: All right, you guys. So it looks like this United States Postal Service employee is doing some time behind bars. ¿Y vas a creer? Este vato was actually, I guess, like digging to someone's mail. And I guess this person had won the lottery. The prize wasn't that much, man. $2,600.
1: Ooh, that's a lot.
0: Okay, so este, I guess this guy claimed the winning ticket. He claimed the winning ticket.
1: Oh, because you have to put in your information and
0: yes.
1: stuff. Pero, ¿cómo saben que la otra persona ganó?
0: No sé. No sé cómo le hizo el señor, pero he claimed the prize caught. According to the state lottery. And now he's actually facing some jail time. And
1: oh, yeah.
0: Dude, he's $2,600. I don't even think his bail's going to be that.
1: Sí, es diferente if you find a winning ticket.
0: And he lost his job.
1: Yeah. Oh, that sucks.

0: So another accomplishment for Fuerza Regida, ya que they had their concert over the weekend in Arlington, Texas.
1: In Arlington, okay.
0: Okay, tuvieron a sold-out stadium tour, you guys. And we're saying sold-out like no cabía otro fan más. Sold-out company.
1: Everywhere. Well, what I've heard is they sold out in San Diego. They sold out here in the Bay Area. They sold out Dodger Stadium. They sold out in New York.
0: Well, Texas was not the exception, man. 49,000 fans were shouting and screaming and having so much fun singing Fuerza Regida songs. So
1: I don't know why.
0: That's such an accomplishment. I think that deserves the bell ring.
1: Where's the
0: ball? We lost the bell.
1: I don't know, but I didn't like Fuerza Regida. When I went to see him, de tiro me decepcionó big time.
2: I like them.
0: I like a lot of their songs.
2: Me too.
1: Recorded, but live.

0: Not to cap on Maze, but we're looking at the 2026 version of Cholos, and dude, I don't know. Something is nothing more intimidating than seeing a fool with Crocs.
1: Well, hold on. Cock low, cause Marisol's head hurt.
0: Ay, la bien cruda.
2: Just a little.
0: Hang in there, Sol. You need some motivation. ¿Sabes qué? What would your mom say if you were Marisol's mom? How would you receive her coming home after a 3-day night
1: con
0: of
1: una
0: cruda?
1: Cazuela.
0: ¿Una cazuela o con una cazuela?
1: No, una cazuela en la cabeza.
3: ¡Órale, adentro!
2: Hey, por eso estoy...
3: ¿Quién te manda? ¿Quién te manda?
2: Hey, pero I'm at work, okay? Hey, I can't even talk.
0: You know, este, my prima, dude. My grandma would always, de chiquito nos llevaba a misa todos los domingos. And she would, it doesn't matter what was the excuse, we had to go to church, right? And my grandma, I feel like she'd do it on purpose. She would love to go to the 6 a.m. mass.
2: Oh,
1: hell no.
0: So me and my cousin, que somos de la misma edad, we knew. They were like, dude, tomorrow, eran las 3 de la mañana, and we're like, we gotta be at church in 3 hours, dude.
2: Yeah.
0: We gotta be at church in 3 hours. And grandma would give us that stare. She knew we were falling asleep. She would be like, ah, pero querían salir, ¿verdad?
3: Pero anoche como andaban allá.
0: Sí. Pero you know what was our motivation? Huh. And it sounds bad to say this, but the church food was so good. Even with the cruda, we would look forward to it, dude.
1: Un ponchecito.
0: Oh, el pozole, wey. I don't know about you guys, but if you ever had the church food, it just hits different. It tastes like homemade food.
1: I'm hungry.
0: With love.
2: I know I'm hungry.
1: Hey, but we were talking about me. Hold on. We were talking about me and my cholo style.
2: Yeah.
1: I went to the Bay Area yesterday. No manches, I caught myself. I looked like a freaking cholo with my baggy shorts, a big-ass Dodger jersey, and my Crocs.
0: The Crocs.
2: Long socks.
1: Long socks. No manches.
0: Bro,
1: people kept staring at me. I'm like, why the hell are they staring at me?
0: Can you pull out a good fit and comfort with Crocs? I don't know. Does the Crocs messes it up?
2: No, it doesn't.
0: Yes,
2: no,
0: it does.
2: No.
0: You know what? It should be illegal to wear Crocs in public.
1: It's because you don't like Crocs. That's why.
0: It just doesn't look good. I think it's good for comfort at your house, but not in la calle.
2: Ah, we're going to buy Hector some Crocs. You're gonna love
0: I won't
2: much.
0: Wear them.
2: Yeah,
0: I won't
2: will.
0: Wear them. I will not wear them. Especially
2: you
0: if going
2: will.
0: Out.
1: You do have some Crocs.
0: I don't wear them outside of the house.
1: I've seen you with them here.
0: Disneyland's the only exception.
1: Nah, yeah.
0: Disney's the only exception, dude.
1: Come.

0: Coming up next.
1: Coming up next.
0: Con Hector Milla.
1: Coming up next.
2: Coming up next, we're diving into data for gentle parenting, you guys.
3: I shouldn't exist.
2: All right, and you guys, we're going to talk about what, you know, dicen los expertos and what we're seeing, because it looks like kids are not the same as they were 20 years ago, and these tactics are not working.
4: They're wilding, man.
3: We'll see.
2: Well, anyways, up next, esta conversación no te la vas a querer perder.

0: Señoras, señores, it looks like data is telling us that gentle parenting is not working in 2026.
1: Mm-hmm. Hey, it hasn't worked for years.
0: I'm not surprised. Who thought this was a good idea?
1: No, yeah. Pero mira, ahora recuerdo cuando, cuando decía mis tías, decía, yo soy tu madre, no tu amiga. Mm-hmm. And back in the day, I was like, why the hell would they say that? But nowadays, it's true. You're not your kid's friend.
0: You can't be your kid's friend.
1: No, you can't.
2: No,
1: because they walk all over you.
0: It's like having a cop be the politician and also be the enforcing of the law.
2: Mm-hmm. Yeah. I feel like a good discipline between gentle and what we used to go through is a good mix. Because man, I feel like kids these days are wildin'.
0: So I did see some reports, you guys.
2: Uh-huh.
0: Kids, a lot of kids, and I'm not gonna say here in town, but I've seen a couple reports where a lot of teens, they're gathering together in bikes.
1: Yeah.
0: And they're going cruising on freeways,
1: yep.
0: Going inside malls.
2: Mm-hmm.
1: And I better not run into one of those malls.
0: Did you not see that video of that kid in a scooter que se metió en tráfico y el carro le pegó?
2: No.
0: And somehow the mom tried to blame the driver. Yep. Because they were going during the speed limit.
2: Mm-hmm.
0: But they, to their defense, they say, mi hijo was in a viewable distance. They could have braked. Tu hijo had no business in the middle of the street.
1: Exactly.
0: On an electric scooter.
1: They should blame her for that.
0: Now, a lot of lawmakers have proposed this rule where if your child breaks the law, they could go after the parents.
2: Mm-hmm.
0: Do you think this is a good idea? Do you think maybe this is going to start changing disciplining patterns?
1: Not anymore.
0: You think it's too late?
1: Yeah, it's too late because a los morrillos lo que ocupan que les pongan una chinga.
2: Sí, estoy de acuerdo contigo. And honestly, unfortunately, todos los niños, like the bad ones already, I feel like they just care about themselves. They won't feel guilty about putting their parents in that position. Mm-hmm. So they're older probably, but they're like, oh, my dad got to do time in jail, but it's not me. You know what I mean? Es difícil, but I don't know. Bring back the old school parenting. A lot of kids need that.
0: Well, I'm going to tell you what experts say, right? So they said that spanking your kids had a lot of psychological trauma.
1: Ooh.
0: But we do see a lot of mental health crisis going on right now. And y como dicen, ¿verdad? A veces one outweighs the other. We do have a lot of kids that grew up without morals. And morals cannot be taught, you could say, in one day. This has to be taught during the early years of living.
1: Yeah, pero, I mean, it's like before. Right now, you push a kid in, oh my God, and they make a big deal out of it. Back in the day, you push me, we go to the back of the school and settle it. And that's it. Nobody tells nothing to nobody because you get home with a bruise. What happened? Oh, I fell. That's it.
2: Mm-hmm.
1: Ya arreglaste tus problemas. Y ahorita no.
0: Había un tiempo cuando las maestros y maestras les pegaban a los niños.
1: Uh-huh.
0: ¿Eh?
1: Sí.
0: I don't remember those days.
1: El profe Juan en Mexicali me pegó con el borrador.
0: Órale. Were you traumatized?
1: Hell no.
0: So at first maybe you felt upset, but what did you do? Did you misbehave afterwards?
1: I don't want to say nothing.
0: Bien calladito. It's like, I don't want to go to school no more.
1: No, pero es así. I mean, I think you gotta be hard with your kids, or a little hard with your kids.
0: All I'm saying is that we enforce rules in jails. Because, you know, jails, you tend to have people that don't like to follow rules. So if we're being strict with prisoners, and I know it sounds harsh to compare this to kids, because kids need to be more gentle and loved. But when it comes to an issue where people aren't respecting, where people are not following rules, and you know that this is how you have to act to regain authority, why don't we follow those same tactics?
1: Hey, I'm still afraid of my mom. I think my mom killed me once.
0: Back to life and smack you again.
1: Yep. You're like, where the hell are you going?
2: It should be. You gotta respect your parents.

0: gonna burn bad. So what is the dilemma that we're talking today about?
1: We're just talking about dressing up, but not around your partner. You'll see what I mean.
0: That's up next.

0: Hello, hello, Toxic Consejos. Well, today we're going to talk about something that I've been seeing. Les quiero preguntar, okay? And this is for girls and guys. Say your girl or guy go on a girl's trip, a guy's trip, and you just notice that every day they're looking fly. And you, would you feel offended if they're looking fly without you there? Does that make sense? Like, they're looking, she has her hair done, nails done, new dresses. Would that upset you guys?
1: So you're saying that it looks like you're upset because you're saying that the person, cuando sale sola o sale con amigas o amigos, mm-hmm. se viste bien, pero cuando sale contigo, no le echa ganas, ¿no?
0: Yes, yes. So is it being a toxic or tóxico if you bring that up and start a fight?
2: I went to Vegas.
1: Is this a guy or a girl we're talking about?
0: Let's say both.
1: Okay. I'm going to say this. What's stopping the woman from dressing her guy, que le diga, I want you to wear this, I want you to wear this, como picking his outfit? What?
0: I don't know. I mean, this. I'm saying, like, if he decided on his own to all of a sudden dress nice, you know what I mean? It would kind of bother me a little bit.
1: Like, why?
0: Just a little bit.
2: Just a little bit.
0: Like, who are you trying to impress? The son cast?
2: You ain't going out.
0: You're staying here.
1: Pero la mujer, like, the farthest you're going is to the front gate and back.
0: Yeah, I think I am being a hypocrite because I just went to Vegas and I was dressing super cute.
1: Y ahí vamos con esta plática, señoras y señores. Así es que solo es out in Vegas, bien arreglada por los tres días, pero cuando sale a comer al McDonald's con su novio, en Crocs sale.
2: En Crocs. ¿Por qué tiene los Crocs?
0: I know. Hey, you know, I'm comfortable. Yeah, but I think yo noté que not just me, but me and todas mis primas, their boyfriends were like, wow, you don't dress up for me like that. So I'm like, is that a common thing? Do guys feel
1: that? Is that wrong, though?
0: I don't think so.
1: I'm going to tell you something. If you're trying to impress anybody, it should be your boo, not anybody else.
0: Well, I like to impress myself. That's why I dress
1: up. Well, then impress yourself, take the picture, and then change.
0: No. I'm in a new city. Hello.
2: Impress yourself and put your pajamas on.
0: I do that all the time. Adam Sandler.
3: Es la más para la foto, ya se va a dormir.
0: You see?
1: You're not. I don't
3: care. In Dubai.
2: I don't care. But I saw, hey, I've seen some crazy ass stuff. Una morra que el vestido lo traía tan cortito that you could see her boob.
1: Oh, God.
0: Damn.
2: Así de cortito era el vestido.
0: Oh, estaba enojada con su
1: novio. Yeah, okay. Definitely Marisol was Barisol this weekend.
0: I was, Barisol. But it's Adam Sandler this week, though, because I'm tired. Can't hang no more.
1: When I have to get her a Diablito to take her out to the car.